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1: In the show, we've been sharing the 7 habits of spirit-filled believers. We're down to the final 2. Where are you going to take us?
2: Spirit-filled Christians don't stay offended. 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Psalm 51:11 says, "Do not cast me from your presence or take your Holy Spirit from me." 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
1: Yeah. And now number 7 of the 7 habits of spirit-filled believers.
2: 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They serve with passion. 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
1: That was really good. The 7 habits of spirit-filled believers. 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
1: Hey, Melissa, thanks for calling. So how are you saving money?
2: I'm not. I'm supporting the economy. I was driving and I'm thinking, wow, I'm not doing anything. But, you know, I'm just supporting the economy.
1: Yeah, it's a big job and there's a lot of stuff we want. But seriously, to save the kind of money that we've heard from couponing, things like that, man, that just takes a lot of time and running around.
3: A crash continues in Chino on the 60 eastbound at Central. The right lane is blocked. Your stop and go from the 71. Heading through Corona, the 15 southbound before Cahelco Road, a stall in the center divider. You're on the brakes from Magnolia. And in the Cajon Pass, the 15 southbound after Highway 138, a crash in the center divider that has you on the brakes from the escape ramp. Grand Terrace, now on the 215 northbound at Barton Road. Look out for a crash. That's off to the right shoulder. Traffic is slow from the 91 freeway. 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
1: Ah, summer weddings. 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I've given away two of my daughters, and I just watched this. The father of the bride walked his daughter up the aisle and was about to give her over to the groom, and he leaned in and he said this: if one day something changes in your heart, and for some reason you stop loving my daughter, please don't hurt her. Bring her back to me. They were both messed up. The groom and the father, they were hugging. Bride standing off to the side.
2: It's now a SIG alert in Chino. The 60 eastbound before Ramona Avenue got a crash blocking the two right lanes. Traffic is stopped from the 71 freeway. In Riverside, the 215 southbound at Blaine Street, a stall blocks the left lane. You're on the brakes from Mount Vernon. And on the 215 northbound after Los Alamos, look out for a crash that's blocking the left lane. Traffic is slow from Murrieta Hot Springs Road. In the Cajon Pass, the 15 southbound after Highway 138, a crash in the center divider. Traffic is slow from the escape ramp. 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I'm Dave Joseph.
1: Well, hi. We hope you find KSGN is a safe place, like your home. A place where Christians, we gather, where we can let our guard down. Because here, you won't hear harsh words or embarrassing stuff. You know, the stuff that dents in your spirit. 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Maybe that'll help make the world and your space just a little bit better. I'm Scott from the KSGN programming team. We'll do our best, and that's our promise to you.
3: Even though we can't hear it, God does. When someone cries out to him, and in the quiet that follows, a song or story on KSGN can feel like God saying, I'm here and I see you. Sometimes it's a spoonful of what you need, and for others, a total transformation.
4: My recent difficult time has been a breakup with my fiance. We're both busy professionals, and I want more time, but that was not available. After the relationship broke up, I drifted away from the Lord. I was even thinking about committing suicide. I mean, those major issues. Also, at the same time, I sought out a station, and I mean, it brings you right up and makes you relieved that the Lord loves you.

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1: If you ever had a health crisis in your life, Dave and Ray would be there. They're paramedics, and they were going to deliver Mavis to hospice care. She's 85, doesn't have much time left. Mavis, on her ride, she was talking about meeting her husband. She's married to him for 65 years, but they met on the beach. And she was saying, the happiest moment of my life. And so Dave and Ray, they looked at each other and they went, well, let's go to the beach. So they went out of their way. They pulled her out on the gurney and they sat there for about a half an hour watching, feeling the breeze, breaching whales. It was very scenic. Then they put her back in to take her off to hospice. And Ray said, she grabbed my hand and she kept thanking us. Mavis passed away the next day. For Dave and Ray, it was a shock because then they realized how special that moment on the seashore really was.
2: A signaler continues in Chino, the 60 eastbound before Ramona. It's a crash blocking the two right lanes. Traffic is stopped from the 57 freeway. Now in Rubidoux, on the 60 eastbound at Rubidoux Boulevard, a crash on the right shoulder. You're on the brakes from Valley Way. Riverside, the 215 southbound at Blaine, a stall is taking up the left lane. You're slow from Mount Vernon Avenue. And as you make your way through Riverside on the 91 eastbound before the 215, look out for a crash that's off to the right shoulder. 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
1: Well, I am so sure we know somebody like this, or maybe it's you. Maybe you can explain three habits of Spirit-filled believers.
2: They start every day surrendering to the Holy Spirit. Before they check their phones, before they scroll, before they move, Spirit-filled believers submit the day to God. It's not just about praying, it's surrendering. They pray like David in Psalm 143, verse 10, "Teach me to do your will, for you are my God. May your good spirit lead me on level ground." They don't start the day in their own strength. They start in God's spirit.
1: That is so good. What is number two?
2: They don't read the Bible to check a box. They read it to hear God. Jesus said in John 6:63, "The words I have spoken to you, they are full of the spirit and life." Spirit-filled Christians don't just know scripture. They live it, breathe it, meditate on it.
1: What's number three on the habits of spirit-filled believers?
2: They practice listening prayer. They don't just talk to God. They pause and listen. They know the Holy Spirit whispers more than he shouts. Isaiah 30, verse 21 says, "Your ears will hear a word behind you saying, 'This is the way, walk in it.'" Spirit-filled believers take time to ask, "Holy Spirit, what are you saying today?" They expect guidance, and they get it.
1: Wow, good. Thank you. A little bit later, we're going to have three more habits of Spirit-filled believers.
3: It's a SIG alert in Chino on the 60 eastbound before Ramona Avenue. A crash is taking up the two right lanes and traffic is now jammed from the 57 freeway. Also on the 60 eastbound at Rubidoux Boulevard, a crash on the right shoulder has you slow from Pyrite. And in Moreno Valley, the 60 eastbound at Day Street, a crash on the right shoulder. You're on the brakes from the 215 freeway. Now on the 215 northbound after Los Alamos Road, you've got a crash blocking the left lane. Things are slow from Murrieta Hot Springs Road. 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
1: It's hard to believe that we're all experiencing the same time, but our perceptions are so very different. For instance, when you're a five-year-old, to get to birthday, or to get to Christmas, you're waiting for one-fifth of your life to go by. Time feels really slow. Do you remember that? And then when you start to get older, whew, boy, didn't we just do that? And I had a grandma who lived to be 104 years old. I can't imagine what time was like for her. Billy Graham talking about the limited time that we actually have, especially as time goes on, and what's needed in the kingdom.
2: But we need men and women who walk with God. And if you do that, you too can finish the work that God gave you to do and help us to realize the brevity and the urgency of time. And may we invest what little time we have in the kingdom of God.

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2: Just checking in on you. How you saving money, Mike?
3: Well, we use coupons a lot.
2: Right.
3: Every now and then they have an extra thing where you can double the value of your coupon. So, you know, some items you get for free almost.
2: Man, Mike, that's amazing. I would do it, except I'll always remember how long it took to stand behind the one coupon lady. It was an eternity. I mean, there's only one person ahead of me in line, but it was her. And by the time she was done, she had a cart that was full to overflowing. And by the time she was done going through all the coupons, that overflowing cart in like 6 or 10 bags, it only cost her like $15. And she did a little jig. She was dancing around and I was feeling a little sullen.
4: A singular continues in Chino on the 60 eastbound before Ramona Avenue. It's a crash taking up the two right lanes. You're jammed from the 57 Orange Freeway. Heading through Corona, you've got a stall on the 91 eastbound connector to the northbound 15. That's blocking the fast track lanes. Now in Murrieta, the 215 northbound after Los Alamos Road, a crash on the right shoulder. You're slow from Murrieta Hot Springs Road. And the 215 northbound at Murrieta Hot Springs, a crash on the right shoulder has you slow from the 15. 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
2: Hi, Jeremy Morris here. In those times when you feel like you're being chased, no place to run, no place to hide, you don't feel safe, perhaps some of this encouragement. When the Israelite people were facing the same thing in the book of Exodus, God says, don't be afraid, be brave, and you'll see the Lord safe.

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1: Yeah, she's a country artist, so really not my flavor, but I'll tell you what, she is Team Jesus. This is Ella Langley. She's a new country superstar, and she loves Jesus. Listen.
2: You can. You might feel like you can't, but you can. You can because of him. And it took me a lot of years to figure that out. But I'm so grateful that I have, and ever since I have, I can't stop talking about it. I can't stop sharing it. I'm so grateful that I get to live this life. I get to wake up every single day with a God that loves me. And I get every single day? So everything else is a cherry on top for me. And all I'm saying is if you're somebody here tonight that maybe you're struggling, maybe today is not your best day, I don't know why. Maybe you got stuff going on with your family. Maybe you've got stuff going on with your work. Maybe you got stuff going on with your kids. I just want you to know it's going to be okay. It's just another day. And right here, right now, we're here together. We're not doing anything else. There's nothing else that you can do right now but stand here and be here in this moment with me right now. So I want you to be here with me. I want you to focus on this, and I want you to take this in. Because we are not granted tomorrow. We are only in the moment that we get to live, and I'm so grateful to have this one. And on the days that you feel your worst, I want you to remember, no matter how tough it gets, there will be a moment that you are back to love and life again.
3: Good news in Chino. An earlier crash has cleared on the 60 eastbound before Ramona. Everything is out of lanes, but you're still slow from the 57 freeway. Rubidoux, the 60 eastbound at Rubidoux Boulevard, a crash on the right shoulder. Things are slow from Valley Way. And as you head through Riverside on the 91 eastbound before the 215, look out for a crash. Everything there is off to the right shoulder. Murrieta, the 215 northbound after Los Alamos, had a crash cleared. You're slow from Murrieta Hot Springs. 215 northbound at Murrieta Hot Springs, a crash on the shoulder. 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KSGN is now heard in Anaheim. 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I'm Dave Joseph.
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5: This last June, my husband had cancer and it got really bad and he passed. I was having a tough time handling the grief, and I was listening to the radio and I had to pull over to the side of the road. It just touched my heart so deeply. It affected me so greatly that this is the only station I listen to now. And I am constantly asking people, listen to this station. It makes a difference in people's lives.

0: Emotionally, it's still a roller coaster. And music is what gives me words to God, allows me to communicate my faith. I know of many times when if I had not had the station to listen to, my days would have been very dark. I have the hope, and it reminds me God's with me at all times. And I guess I'm doing better because of that. I know by your still waters I'm safe. I cannot imagine my life without this station. And because I look forward to getting in my car and hearing this music, it keeps me going. I don't know if a person can put a price tag on that.
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2: If Jesus wasn't raised from the dead, we as Christians are without hope. 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
3: It's almost like Paul, who wrote 2/3 of the New Testament. It's almost like he said that from 1 Corinthians 15:19.
4: In Rialto, the 10 eastbound at Riverside Avenue, you've got a crash off to the right. Shoulder traffic is slow from Sierra Avenue. Chino had an earlier crash on the 60 eastbound before Ramona. Everything there has been cleared. Traffic remains slow from the 57 Orange Freeway. Now in Corona on the 91 eastbound at the 15, a crash on the right shoulder. You're on the brakes from Main Street. Murrieta, the 215 northbound at Murrieta Hot Springs Road, had an earlier crash cleared. Traffic remains slow from the 15 freeway. 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KSGN is now heard in Anaheim. 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I'm Dave Joseph.
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2: So what are the habits of spirit-filled believers? We've got two more for you. Where do you want to start?
3: They obey promptings, even when it's uncomfortable. Ever felt that nudge to talk to someone? To pray for a stranger? Spirit-filled Christians act on it, even if it feels risky. Because they know obedience unlocks miracles. In Acts 8, the Holy Spirit told Philip to go to a specific road, and he ended up leading an Ethiopian official to Christ.
2: Wow, good. All right, what else you got?
3: They're careful with what they watch, what they listen to, and who they hang around with. Not because they're legalistic. Ephesians 4:30 says, "Do not grieve the Holy Spirit of God." They know some music, conversations, or media can quench the Spirit, so they choose holiness, not out of fear, but hunger.
2: Yeah, and we'll have two more of the seven habits of Spirit-filled believers coming up.
4: In Rialto, the 10 eastbound at Riverside Avenue still have a crash off to the right shoulder. Traffic is slow from Sierra Avenue. Now in Chino on the 60 westbound before Ramona, look out for an accident in the center divider. Riverside, the 91 eastbound before the 215, you've got a crash on the shoulder. And also in Corona, the 91 eastbound at the 15, a crash on the right shoulder. You're on the brakes from Main Street. Earlier accident in Murrieta on the 215 northbound at Murrieta Hot Springs Road. That's been cleared. Traffic slow from the 15. 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
1: 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Sometimes all you need is a story to remind you that there's hope. Steve Brown has one of those. And we've teamed up with Steve and the rest of our friends at Key Life to help make encouragement contagious right here on Keep the Faith.
2: Most of my life, I've tried to be in control. I'm an adult child of an alcoholic, and people like us are big into control. That'll give you a fit in traffic and in church. My problem is that every time I wasn't in control, I got hurt. So I'm trying to stop, and I'm better in traffic and in church. You see, I trust you. Well, not you, but God's Spirit in you. I don't have to be your mother, because God is your Father. And you don't have to be mine for the same reason. Those crazy drivers, now that's another thing altogether. I'm Steve Brown. You think about that. Share what you just heard with a friend. 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

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But if you stop yourself and you think on whatever is worthy of praise rather than what's worthy of driving you crazy, are you going to be more or less irritated?

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1: It's so easy to make people mad these days, right? Like, I just had that happen. I texted a friend. She misunderstood, was offended. I had to say, no, I didn't mean this. I meant that. Ugh. Let's keep the faith. I'm Penny. Michael W. Smith has thought a lot about that. He's had quite the success. A couple dozen albums, a whole bunch of awards, but not everybody treats him with respect.
2: One of my greatest goals in life.

0: is that I will never be offended ever again for the rest of my life. What a freeing place that would be, to never be offended. And people say, man, I hate your record. I go, it's okay. I don't like you. It's okay. I say hi to everybody. I'm just that way. I'm just friendly. I just love people. I think it was actually in the parking lot. I met somebody. I said, hey, how's it going? Yeah. Hello. And they just totally just dissed me. And I just go, loser. You know, just all these things going through my mind. Because what an idiot. You know, I'm sort of just chewing this guy out inside my head. And then got convicted going, what? He doesn't know. Who am I to judge him? He could be having tremendous pain in his life. But boy, to never be offended ever again would, I think, be probably the best freeing thing of anything in the world.
1: Well, hi. You're always invited to come on in and be with God's family. 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Hey, we're not perfect, but we hope we can agree on these things to make our world a little bit better. I'm Scott from the programming team. 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
1: Oh, yeah. In God's eyes, the greatest miracle is when people turn to Jesus and receive a new heart for Him. 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

It's beautiful to see even my little 2.5-year-old fall in love with Jesus. He had a dream two nights ago that Jesus was in the room. And of course, in his little language, he's telling me, Jesus said, come here. I said, did you come? I was like, yes. I gave him a big hug.

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1: I'm Penny on Keep the Faith. All right, so what's your story? Do people know it? Well, coming from an immigrant family and supporting her kids while her husband was in prison, Mila Grigg definitely has a story to tell. Through it all, she came to build Moda Image and Brand Consulting, and they serve everybody from Fortune 500 companies to individuals. And she wrote a book called Forged by Fire, How to Develop an Unstoppable Personal Brand.
2: A lot of people fake storytell, and in a world full of AI that can write your stories for you, it's more important than ever to have a story that relates, that is actually yours, that you can actually share. That's why the core values are so important. You have to know who you are so that you share the core values through those. For instance, you cannot walk into a room and say, I'm just the smartest person in here, although you might be. You can't say I'm the hardest worker, I work harder than you, I'm really determined. But under each of those core values, you should have several stories that you've really saved up in your storytelling bank that are personal to you that you can share the right way and sort of weave it into stories so that people know. People aren't oracles. I think we all think everybody knows who we are. Nobody knows and nobody cares. So if we're not sharing those stories and now on LinkedIn, online, all the places, we're just missing an opportunity thinking people know who we are. So part of that is you really need to get your storytelling bank going and put all of them in there so that when people need a piece of you, so if somebody needs to know I'm a mom, I'm going to share. If somebody needs to know I'm a step-parent, I'm going to share. If somebody wants to talk about being an immigrant, I'm going to share my story. If someone wants to say I'm, you know, a Slav and I'm from Russia or what was formerly Yugoslavia, I'm like, done, way into this story. There are pieces of all of us that we haven't shared because we haven't been intentional. And at work or personally, we're scared to do that. But nobody knows who we are unless we tell them. And that's when opportunities are missed left and right. So storytelling is by far, other than emotional intelligence, the most important part about building your

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0: 89.7 KSTN. Summertime contagious encouragement on Keep the Faith with Penny. There's building blocks to any great love. Let's see, we got romance, attraction, shared values. The list goes on and on and on. All good things. But Jonathan and Maya Moore Irons have discovered another one that's very important. Maya is one of the greatest basketball players the world has ever seen. She is something else. She won the WNBA MVP, Olympic gold twice, and a championship four times in the pros and twice in college. And she met her husband, Jonathan, as part of a prison ministry. But Jonathan was in prison. Actually, he was serving 50 years for a crime he didn't even commit. Now, they talk about their story and the love they've built together in their book, Love and Justice.
1: We were friends for 6 years before we really started to figure out what does it mean for us to be more than friends and walk with each other.
2: Yeah.
1: You know, being honest about our love for each other. You know, it's hard to not see how we wouldn't have moved closer and closer, because love, I think, and friendship is really forged in the fire. Like, when you see people go through hard things and you see their character, you really see what they're made of, and you walk with people day after day, year after year. There's an intimacy, there's a connection that can be forged. And so I love our story in that the foundation of our love is undoubtedly friendship. And that's such a lost art, I think, in our day and age, of just knowing how to be friends, right? We're lonely, we're anxious, because we don't know how to be friends. We don't know how to cultivate friendships. And what better way to go into a marriage, a love, a partnership, than having that bedrock of friendship being forged and proven.

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1: I've been washed in the water, washed in the blood. I'm as good as me. Oh.

0: 89.7 KSGN. You hear people say it from time to time. He is in the zone. Sounds like a good place to be. But I think it depends on what kind of zone it is.
1: It's like the brightest sunrise waiting on the other side of the darkest night.
0: You've got Keep the Faith with Penny. Danny Gokey has found a zone that you do not want to be in. If you want to move forward, that is.
2: Being comfortable where you are can be the death of a career, the death of a marriage, the death of a, better word, the ending. So we must continue to get out the comfort zone, be pliable, moldable. Think about that. He's the potter with the clay. Things change all the time. So we better be open. Now, we don't have to change character. We don't have to change things, but we need to change the way we think. Walmart was that major store. Guess who found a way to beat that? No one ever thought Walmart would be the store. They nailed the market with accessibility. Amazon came in there and just literally, the new Walmart is Amazon. You know what I mean? The new record store is Spotify, Apple Music, YouTube. And this is where I think wisdom comes in. And wisdom means that this whole world is not going to change for you, but you need to change.
3: 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It makes all of us better, and family too. And at the same time that you're blessed, another story like this one unfolds.
4: Nurses are a special breed because we care so much for other people, we forget to take care of ourselves. And so we have a big tendency to say yes to everything and not step back and say yes to us, ourselves. So it can be mentally draining, physically draining, emotionally draining, as well as trying to help raise my family and just not getting the balance that I needed.

When I am in my car is usually when I get to listen the most, and I do a lot of driving, so they go hand in hand. And just being able to take that time out for myself to pray or enjoy the music that's coming on, or, you know, have some one-on-one time with God as I'm driving down the road. The Casting Crowns song, Just Be Help. I would hear it a lot and I'd stop and cry and just be very grateful that the song was being played, because it really touched my heart.

0: godjesus.com, reminding me that I don't have to be strong and I don't have to be the one that everybody goes to, and to be able to let God take care of it and just rely on Him. When we first started giving, it was just out of faith because we didn't really have the money to do it. And just watch to see what, okay, God, what are you going to do with this? You know, and you come through. He never fails.
1: Yeah, sometimes God puts it on your heart to support a ministry. 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Or an internet ad for something in another city. 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

Whatever happens in your mind will happen in time. Make sure your mind is well guarded and well protected. And one of the ways you can do that is by speaking to yourself before anybody else speaks to you. 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

0: you've listened, you've noticed. 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Constant encouragement.
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0: 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Showing a little kindness to another person doesn't require that you went to the right school or drive a Lambo or even have a Swiss bank account, but it can be easy to think that it does. I'm Penny on Keep the Faith. Lisa Jo Baker is a former human rights lawyer who made her transition to motherhood. She's got a new book. It's called The Middle Matters. And in that book, she shares how some of the things that people see as ordinary can really be extraordinary.
1: For years, we lived in this tiny rental house in Springfield, Virginia. I will never forget that house. God has taught me so many things through this small rental house that I was so embarrassed of. I hated having people over. I felt so self-conscious about this home that was so small and so awkward. But it was what God had provided for us at the time. Our homes are something we feel so vulnerable about whether we invite people over, whether they're just right and ready for guests or not. And this little rental house did not endear itself to company. But my husband just had this attitude of, no, we are going to invite people over. And I learned in those 5 years, what we are called to do is to show hospitality. And so for 5 years, we just opened our front door over and over again. And we had all kinds of guests come and go and stay in that house on blow-up mattresses, sleeping on all the couch furniture. We had a blast. We entertained more in those 5 years than we had in the five before that. And I came to the end of those 5 years with the conviction that God gives good gifts in His time. And when we receive them as a good gift from Him, it frees us. It felt like such freedom to realize I'm not defined by my house. Like, big hospitality is not about the size of your house. It really is about the size of your heart. You feel at home, not in your house so much, but as in your skin. And I think when you feel at home in your skin, you can open any house to anyone, anytime.

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0: 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There's an old phrase, you can't teach an old dog new tricks. Well, Ben Corsa knows firsthand that during this season of uncertainty and change, we're not exempt from mental health issues. But he says change is possible. I'm Penny on Keep the Faith. He's got a book, Flirting with Darkness, Bringing Hope in the Face of Depression. Ben is amazing. He offers plenty of hope when you find yourself feeling down.
1: Some people say, I just can't be hopeful. I'm just depressed. That's a character trait in my personality. But what brain scans and magnetic resonance imaging is showing us scientifically is that actually the brain can change. We just have to make the conscientious effort to claw out of the pit and to keep choosing to think hopefully, even when we don't feel hopeful, because Antonio Damasio, a neuroscientist, said that 95% of the time, it's our feelings that decide for us. And we all know that our feelings lie. Like, would any of us trust a friend that lied to us as much as our emotions do? So I want to encourage people to fight for what you don't feel, to count it all joy, because hope is a choice. And we have to sometimes say, I'm going to direct my thoughts in a better direction. It might take a while. It's going to take practice, but I can actually physically change through practice.

You can never truly be at your best unless you stay in your lane. And when you start comparing yourself with other people, it has that tendency to take you out of your lane. Listen, there's something that God's called you to do and you to do only. So stay.

0: there yet? Huh? 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

0: 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Sometimes all you need is a story to remind you that there's hope. Steve Brown has one of those. And we've teamed up with Steve and the rest of our friends at Key Life to help make encouragement contagious right here on Keep the Faith.
1: Most of my life, I've tried to be in control. I'm an adult child of an alcoholic, and people like us are big into control. That'll give you a fit in traffic and in church. My problem is that every time I wasn't in control, I got hurt. So I'm trying to stop, and I'm better in traffic and in church. You see, I trust you. Well, not you, but God's Spirit in you. I don't have to be your mother, because God is your Father. And you don't have to be mine for the same reason. Those crazy drivers, now that's another thing altogether. I'm Steve Brown. You think about that. Share what you just heard with a friend. Go to youthinkaboutthat.org.
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I listen to KSGN in the morning. 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So I believe that KSGN absolutely impacts my ability to do my work effectively.

0: 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I had been giving the fundraisers, and I said, I'm giving right now. I just had to do it. I'll say it was God and the Holy Spirit that compelled me to do it.
1: Yeah, that's another miracle change because of financial support for this ministry. Someone opened the door for Jesus to change that life through KSGN. And we just wanted to say thank you.

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We got

0: When we talk to couples now, I tell them, don't rush. Because a lot of times couples will say, you know, in that first time of realizing they kind of want to try to start building their life together again, don't rush and say the words, you're right, I forgive, it's okay, it's all right. Because look, this is a process you got to work through. You got to get your heart in the right place, because you'll say the words and not mean them, and it'll come back to haunt you later on. Work through the process of true forgiveness and know the step you're taking when you do it. Oh, probably kill me.
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0: 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It's so easy to make people mad these days, right? Like, I just had that happen. I texted a friend. She misunderstood, was offended. I had to say, no, I didn't mean this. I meant that. Let's keep the faith. I'm Penny. Michael W. Smith has thought a lot about that. He's had quite the success. A couple dozen albums, a whole bunch of awards, but not everybody treats him with respect.
1: One of my greatest goals in life is that I will never be offended ever again for the rest of my life. What a freeing place that would be, to never be offended. And people say, man, I hate your record. I go, it's okay. I don't like you. It's okay. I say hi to everybody. I'm just that way. I'm just friendly. I just love people. I think it was actually in the parking lot. I met somebody. I said, hey, how's it going? You know, hello. And they just totally just dissed me. And I was just going, loser. You know, just all these things going through my mind. Because what an idiot. You know, I'm sort of just chewing this guy out inside my head. And then got convicted, going, what? He doesn't know. Who am I to judge him? He could be having tremendous pain in his life. But boy, to never be offended ever again would, I think, be probably the best freeing thing of anything in the world.

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0: 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I'm Penny on Keep the Faith. All right, so what's your story? Do people know it? Well, coming from an immigrant family and supporting her kids while her husband was in prison, Mila Grigg definitely has a story to tell. Through it all, she came to build Moda Image and Brand Consulting, and they serve everybody from Fortune 500 companies to individuals. And she wrote a book called Forged by Fire, How to Develop an Unstoppable Personal Brand.
1: A lot of people fake storytell, and in a world full of AI that can write your stories for you, it's more important than ever to have a story that relates, that is actually yours, that you can actually share. That's why the core values are so important. You have to know who you are so that you share the core values through those. For instance, you cannot walk into a room and say, I'm just the smartest person in here, although you might be. You can't say I'm the hardest worker, I work harder than you, I'm really determined. But under each of those core values, you should have several stories that you've really saved up in your storytelling bank that are personal to you that you can share the right way and sort of weave it into stories so that people know. People aren't oracles. I think we all think everybody knows who we are. Nobody knows and nobody cares. So if we're not sharing those stories and now on LinkedIn, online, all the places, we're just missing an opportunity thinking people know who we are. So part of that is you really need to get your storytelling bank going and put all of them in there so that when people need a piece of you, so if somebody needs to know I'm a mom, I'm going to share. If somebody needs to know I'm a step parent, I'm going to share. If somebody wants to talk about being an immigrant, I'm going to share my story. If someone wants to say I'm, you know, a Slav and I'm from Russia or what was formerly Yugoslavia, I'm like done, way into this story. There are pieces of all of us that we haven't shared because we haven't been intentional. And at work or personally, we're scared to do that. But nobody knows who we are unless we tell them. And that's when opportunities are missed left and right. So storytelling is by far, other than emotional intelligence, the most important part about building.

0: Encouragement when you need it most.
1: My father passed away last year, and I really did need some peace and comfort, so I went straight to him and straight to the music to help to encourage me.
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0: just to be honest.
1: When you're in the middle of a season, it seems like it's never going to end. Like, this is the most difficult or the best time of my life, but they all come and go. And that's what we want people to know, is that even when you're going through a rough patch and a rough time, it's a really tough season. It's just a season. We want people to realize that you may be in a desperate time, but it won't last forever. Things can get better, and there are some steps and processes to go through. Yeah.

0: Maybe you're in the middle of a season right now. 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Stay here. We'll encourage you. 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

0: 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I'm Penny. My husband Rich and Dr. Joe Beam have one thing in common. They both have hearing issues. And I notice my husband sometimes late at night will say, "Go ahead, honey, talk about whatever's on your mind." And he'll take his bad ear and stick it up and take his good ear and shove it into the pillow. A minute into the conversation, Keep the Faith's Relationship Shift. Dr. Joe Beam is the author of 21 Irresistible Recipes for Couples. If you can relate, no worries. He's got a great recipe to encourage better communication in your relationship.
1: I don't hear very well, so I always use the captions on my TV. I was watching a particular program, no captions. I called the cable company and got a rep, and I explained to them, "Can you check somehow and turn the captions on for this?" He said, "Sir, I don't have to turn the captions on for that. They're already on." I said, "No, I'm looking at the TV. They're not there." He said, "Sir, they are." I said, "What makes you think they are?" He said, "Because they're supposed to be. Therefore, they are." Well, you can imagine how frustrating that conversation was for me. I finally just hung up. Now, the interesting thing is, I watch couples talk like this all the time, where he's trying to explain to her or she to him, and the other person doesn't hear it at all because they've already got their minds made up as to what it's supposed to be. That stops all communication. So what do you do? If you really want your spouse to communicate to you and that you can communicate to him or her, it starts by stopping that mindset that you already have the answers. Listen. Truly listen to what the other person has to say, because the greatest way to start learning to communicate is to listen to the other person. That's the recipe for life.
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3: I was at a friend's house dinner this summer, you know, and that time I was going through radiation, breast cancer. And I was mad. And a song came on the radio, "You Say." And I asked her, "Is that a CD?" And she said, "No, it's the radio. It's a station." I go, "What's the station?" And she gave me the station. I came home, put it in my radio here. It's 24/7. Now in my car, because this station gives hope, and it brought me back to the Lord.

0: stronger. I just finished my treatment December 31st, and I'm very, very thankful to God that He helped me in that time. And it's a blessing for me to help. And as long as I'm here, I will continue, because I wouldn't want this patient to go away.
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0: Much of our view of God comes from our view of our earthly father. If our earthly father is loving and gentle toward us, then we imagine God being the same way. If our earthly father is detached and keeps us at arm's length, or if he is not there for us, then we have a hard time believing that the Father in heaven, that God loves us, that he cares for our daily lives. And so when a father is absent, children look for that sense of belonging.
1: A father's role is so important, and we celebrate it on Keep the Faith.

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We're with you to lift your spirit, one encouraging song after another. Just like this one.

0: 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When life hands you an unpleasant triple-decker lemon sandwich, you have two choices. You can be bitter, or you can let God use that situation to make you better. Joe Saxton is learning to choose the latter. I'm Penny on Keep the Faith. She's fantastic. She is an international speaker, and she's written books like The Dream of You. She opens up about a woman that she met that she could not stop thinking about.
1: Her journey was one of great desperation, an abusive context. I was drawn to her by was her laugh, because her laugh sounded free. You know when someone laughs so deep that it's contagious? Her story didn't match her laugh. I couldn't put it any other way. When you knew her history, you expected somebody who would be broken down by it, who would always be bitter, who would always feel defensive and alienated. And she was, Donna, she was the exact opposite of that in every way. As she grew in her faith, she found freedom and healing and peace of mind and a restoration of relationships that could never have been restored. The impossible happened. And not only did you hear the story, I believed it because I saw it on her face. I saw it in the way she related. She lived good news, and she lived it from the inside out.

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0: 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Change is a scary thing for a lot of people. Okay, what's going to happen here? It brings out all kinds of fears and insecurities. My name is Penny on Keep the Faith. Entertainment guru turned pastor Carrie Lloyd has been there, but she's done that and bought the t-shirt. And she talks about it and has some really cool insights too in books like The Noble Renaissance.
1: You know, I was working in the film industry for a lot of my 20s, and when I came over to America, I was on a sort of healing path. I had been pretty successful in the UK, but I felt very empty. And of course, I was an atheist during much of my 20s. When I came back to the Lord, I felt much more intrigued to look to serve other people rather than just myself. And so, of course, I came to a ministry school that I was learning and studying. And I'd been offered a job as a pastor, and it was so far removed from what I used to do, whether I was a journalist or whether I was working in advertising and the film industry, which is a very decadent industry. I'd basically been asked to do a pendulum swing and become a pastor. And I ran from the opportunity for about 3 months. I really didn't want to do it because I didn't think I had what it takes. And I remember just driving home one night after this job offer had been given to me. And the Lord said, you know, you've served me for a lot of your life, but you haven't served and stretched. And I was so scared of being stretched because I was worried I was going to fail everyone else. And I hadn't realized how much perfectionism I'd worked in. You know, one mistake in advertising, in television advertising, you are out. So I was so terrified of committing to anything. And so the powerful shift for me was when I sat down honestly and went, I'm terrified of taking on this job. I'm worried I'm going to let you down. You know, when they said, but what if we actually loved you through the mistakes? You are going to get this wrong at times. And that just terrified me. But there was a dying to myself. There was actually a dying to my ego. And it was the most profound character builder that I think I've ever been through.

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I think sometimes when we're in a difficult place or we're being cowed by insecurity or fear or lack, one of the bravest things we can do is stand back up and keep on walking. It's when I stopped moving ahead that I began to shrivel. And it was when I stood up and started to keep on moving with Christ that I found some victory and I found some life and I found some

0: 89.7 KSGN. Summertime contagious encouragement on Keep the Faith with Penny. There's building blocks to any great love. Let's see, we got romance, attraction, shared values. The list goes on and on and on. All good things. But Jonathan and Maya Moore Irons have discovered another one that's very important. Maya is one of the greatest basketball players the world has ever seen. She is something else. She won the WNBA MVP, Olympic gold twice, and a championship four times in the pros and twice in college. And she met her husband, Jonathan, as part of a prison ministry. But Jonathan was in prison. Actually, he was serving 50 years for a crime he didn't even commit. Now, they talk about their story and the love they've built together in their book, Love and Justice.
1: We were friends for 6 years before we really started to figure out what does it mean for us to be more than friends and walk with each other.
2: Yeah.
1: You know, being honest about our love for each other. You know, it's hard to not see how we wouldn't have moved closer and closer, because love, I think, and friendship is really forged in the fire. Like, when you see people go through hard things and you see their character, you really see what they're made of, and you walk with people day after day, year after year. There's an intimacy, there's a connection that can be forged.

0: And so I love our story in that the foundation of our love is undoubtedly friendship. And that's such a lost art, I think, in our day and age of just knowing how to be friends, right? We're lonely, we're anxious, because we don't know how to be friends. We don't know how to cultivate friendships. And what better way to go into a marriage, a love, a partnership, than having that bedrock of friendship being forged and proven?
1: We're not judging anyone else, but this is what we promise that makes KSGN different. We promise to create a safe, peaceful, and welcoming place to encourage and build up rather than to tear down. We promise to be mindful that children are listening and learning, and the example of Jesus will be our motivation. Even though we're not perfect, we'll do our best. And that's our KSGN promise to you.
2: 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Even when we're in good times, for others, KSGN is a lifeline. 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
3: 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So starting something new in a bigger city, in a bigger area, was very scary. And I was, you know, single mom, starting a new career. And I was going through the radio stations and I heard this song and it just stopped me and it just made me come to tears. Yeah, we're

0: I did find it, you know, a good career, financially okay. My kids have grown up. Hearing good music and good thoughts really pulled me through. 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It's really made me feel grounded here. Makes me feel like I am a part of this huge family.
1: Yeah, that's a story of someone's life changed only because someone else felt so strongly about this ministry in their own life that they financially support KSGN so that others can receive it too. 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

0: I pray the same prayer every morning. I pray, God, lead me today to those I need and to those that need me, and let something I do have eternal significance.
1: Lead me to the ones I need and to the one who's near me.
0: And just praying that prayer was taught to me by my older children's grandmother. She said, I'm telling you, if you pray that prayer every day, you can't believe what it'll open your eyes to. And she's right. All of a sudden, you know, pumping gas, and the woman on the other side of the pump who's 30 years older that can't quite figure out how to get the nozzle in the tank. And so you look and you go, I wonder if I need her or she needs me.

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0: 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Showing a little kindness to another person doesn't require that you went to the right school or drive a Lambo or even have a Swiss bank account, but it can be easy to think that it does. I'm Penny on Keep the Faith. Lisa Jo Baker is a former human rights lawyer who made her transition to motherhood. She's got a new book. It's called The Middle Matters. And in that book, she shares how some of the things that people see as ordinary can really be extraordinary.
1: For years, we lived in this tiny rental house in Springfield, Virginia. I will never forget that house. God has taught me so many things through this small rental house that I was so embarrassed of. I hated having people over. I felt so self-conscious about this home that was so small and so awkward. But it was what God had provided for us at the time. Our homes are something we feel so vulnerable about whether we invite people over, whether they're just right and ready for guests or not. And this little rental house did not endear itself to company. But my husband just had this attitude of, no, we are going to invite people over. And I learned in those 5 years, what we are called to do is to show hospitality. And so for 5 years, we just opened our front door over and over again. And we had all kinds of guests come and go and stay in that house on blow-up mattresses, sleeping on all the couch furniture. We had a blast. We entertained more in those 5 years than we had in the five before that. And I came to the end of those 5 years with the conviction that God gives good gifts in His time. And when we receive them as a good gift from Him, it frees us. It felt like such freedom to realize I'm not defined by my house. Like, big hospitality is not about the size of your house. It really is about the size of your heart. You feel at home, not in your house so much, but as in your skin. And I think when you feel at home in your skin, you can open any house to anyone, anytime.

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When you're ready to be uplifted, encouraged, inspired, that next song is gonna be right here.

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2: I've been a photographer for 23 years. Running my own business, I've just been blessed. You know, I had a job for 20 years, but I knew that I wanted to do it on my own, and I was so nervous. I was so afraid to quit, you know, a job that I've had for 20 years. And, you know, I definitely depend on your station. You know, when I would be leaving that job every day, I just kind of felt miserable. And turning your station on would just kind of bring me back to happiness.

0: 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And even after I quit, I would question, you know, like, is this the right thing? And the next day I would wake up with a new client. And then it happened again. I'd question, like, are you sure, Lord? Are you sure I can do this on my own? The next day again, I wake up with a new client. I'm like, it's been awesome and I love it. It's definitely a passion of mine. So it's fun to be able to work in your own passions. Your station is just blessed with the Holy Spirit, and we all feel that, and I thank you for that. And that's why I give, because I don't want that to ever go away.
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0: Well, hi. You're always invited to come on in and be with God's family. 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That may be an example for adults, too. Hey, we're not perfect, but we hope we can agree on these things to make our world a little bit better. I'm Scott from the programming team. 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
2: 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And now, like, you know, I had a good job. I moved up in my career and, you know, I found my husband. So God has just been doing amazing stuff.
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2: Me and my husband were talking, we're just like, how about we use the money that God has put us in charge of to help spread love and truth to others and how much he loves us and being able to give that to other people.
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0: Hi. We hope you find KSGN is a safe place, like your home. 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Because here, you won't hear harsh words or embarrassing stuff. You know, the stuff that dents in your spirit. 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I'm Scott from the KSGN programming team. We'll do our best, and that's our promise to you.
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2: 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During the stage where I was a new mom and my son is still so young, I literally don't know what to do. Like what they said, there's no manual that comes with babies. And so, of course, I was trying to figure out, am I doing enough? Is this enough? During the times that I listened to KSGN, it just reassures me that the Lord has me at the palm of his hand, that he loves my son first.

0: when I listen to the music, I just feel the presence of the Lord, and just I feel like my Heavenly Father telling me, reassuring me that it's going to be okay and that He's already there. Now, years later, with actually 4 children, I started supporting KST and for my children. For our household, it even opens the door to conversation about lyrics, faith, and the messages we allow into our hearts and minds. And hopefully, KSTN will be able to reach more lives so that we'll all be able to bring back what the Lord has given us, which is the greatness of His life.
1: 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Or an internet ad for something in another city? 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

0: We've been through a lot together, you know? Even when we're in good times, for others, KSGN is a lifeline. God uses the ministry of KSGN in ways you can hear in testimonies like this one.
1: I'm really focusing on my jewelry business now, and I really feel like God called me to do this as a way to get out into the world where I can minister to people. But in the process of doing that, there is such a huge learning curve that feels very overwhelming. When you-

0: and the exact thing that I needed to hear would come on the radio. One of the announcers coming on and sharing a scripture and saying, I don't know who needs to hear this, but, or it would just be a song that just hits it right on the head, and it happens time after time after time. I'm still working on overcoming the anxiety of making sure that I do everything right, and that's why I like to listen to KSTN, because I always hear that love of God coming through. So we're very happy to support.
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1: Well, hi. 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Hey, we're not perfect, but we hope we can agree on these things to make our world a little bit better. 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
3: I was in a very dark place. 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I didn't like myself. I didn't like where I was at in life. 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
3: I have learned through my faith and listening to KSGN that what I look like on the outside is not nearly as important as what I'm like on the inside. So when I start doing, you know, negative self-talk and thinking, oh, I'm ugly or I'm dumb, I just remember that Jesus doesn't think I'm ugly and He doesn't think I'm dumb. 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I've worked with her for 9 years. 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
1: Okay, just in case as you're listening, you're like a big celebrity, right? You're listening to a big celebrity, and you're married.
0: Uh-huh.
1: Maybe another big celebrity.
0: Sure.
1: I have marriage advice.
0: Oh, that's great.
1: I thought that'd be good.
0: That'd be nice.
1: Because
0: what a service.
1: You're welcome. Serious marriage advice, though.
0: Uh-huh.
1: Just in case you are listening.
0: Yes.
1: And you're worth like $2 billion or whatever.
0: It's highly possible.
1: Okay. Sure. So anyway, you're getting married. I'll say this. I've learned a lot of stuff over time. Mm-hmm. I know this. What you don't want to do is the, this is mine, this is yours business from the start.
0: Okay.
1: Go all in. Go all in with the whole thing. That's headed for trouble if you're doing a lot of that mine, yours thing.
0: Why?
1: Because your identity has changed. Mm. That's the idea of marriage. You're no longer these two individuals. You become one. Yeah. And so to the extent that I'm still defending this previous individual, I just think it sets you up for trouble. I've seen that a lot. Mm-hmm. So your mileage may vary as you're listening. Maybe you're like, hey, I've been married 20 years. It's going great. And it's, I have this and she has that. And we keep it all set. Like, okay. Generally speaking, though, you got to go all in.

0: 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We're Brant and Sherry.
1: Love the listener input for this book idea called Sick Burns of the Bible.
0: Oh, okay.
1: Yeah. This is from Lily. Mm-hmm. Young lady, she notes 1 Kings 20. Mm-hmm. And if you look, she made me look that up. It's like, man, that is one smack talk.
0: What?
1: It's one king and another about to have a battle.
0: All right.
1: And the king of Israel says to Ben-Hadad, mm-hmm. one who puts his armor on should not boast like one who takes it off.
0: Okay.
1: And Lily was like, that's pretty good, right? I was like, I don't even think I understand that.
0: I don't either.
1: But then I thought about it.
0: Uh-huh.
1: One who puts his armor on, so this is before a battle.
0: Okay.
1: It's like you're talking like your big stuff mm-hmm. while you're putting your armor on. Maybe wait till you're taking it off.
0: Oh, okay.
1: Like you're in the locker room after the game.
0: Yeah. Oh, that's
1: maybe not while you're getting dressed beforehand.
0: That is good talk. Yeah,
1: talking about.
0: Yeah, I see.
1: Yeah, that's pretty good smack. It's kind of a sick burn. Good job, Lily. Good find.
2: 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I'll use a little caution coming into downtown Riverside on the 215 southbound because just before Center Street, there was a hit and run that popped up there. So looks like they're trying to work their way over to the right shoulder and you've got a busy patch of slowing. Moving out of Paris, we have some delays and that's on the 215 northbound at Nuevo. And you're going to see that slow and go stretch to just past Ramona Expressway. Normally pretty quiet through there, but we have delays already this morning. And also up ahead from just before Eucalyptus and over to Central. KSGN is now heard in Anaheim. 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I'm Diana Olea.
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0: With an encouraging thought that starts at Luke 6:37. Judge not, and you won't be judged. Condemn not, and you won't be condemned. Forgive, and you will be forgiven. Give, and it will be given.

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1: Don't do it. Jesus says don't get caught up in the social order pecking thing or social pecking order or pecking order social thing.
0: Order of pecking when you're social.
1: Don't do it. So smart. So smart. He's not like laying down laws and rules here. He's talking about how life in the kingdom works.
0: Yeah.
1: But here's the smartest man who ever lived. He created us. He knows how to live. Mm. And he's telling people at a fancy dinner party, don't sit up front. Don't jostle for the front seats. We still do this. Hollywood still does this.
0: That's very true.
1: People still scan a room. Where should I be with these people, not those people? They do it online effectively. Like, I'll retweet that person, but not that. Like, don't do it, Jesus says. And then maybe somebody will go, hey, Joe, where's Joe? Oh, he's sitting in the kitchen. Mm-hmm. Well, get him out of here. What's he doing in there? Mm. Just go ahead. Don't count yourself as some big shot. And maybe somebody will elevate you. But he also says that the Lord's ultimately going to do that.

0: 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I'm Diana Olea.
1: 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When God's involved, it's not just you. 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
1: You know, I turn you guys on when I'm feeling down, when I'm feeling good, and the music just lifts me up.
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1: So, is it normal or weird to want to know where did this word come from that we just keep saying? Like, we keep saying coleslaw. What is coleslaw? Who's cole? Who's slaw? What are we talking about?
0: I don't think I've ever thought about it before.
1: Okay, so I looked it up.
0: Okay.
1: And it's from the Dutch, meaning they had a word, koelsla. It's all one word, which means cabbage salad.
0: Okay.
1: Which is fine, but
0: sure.
1: I'm always curious about this stuff, and I don't know if I'm the weird one or does anybody else care?
0: I think maybe you're the weird. Yeah, okay. I think you're the weird one.
1: Fair enough. I think so too. I'll go with that.
2: 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So normally, getting through Norco is not at all a problem, but if you're on the 15 southbound and trying to exit at 2nd Street, that's going to be problematic because a semi broke down on the off-ramp, blocking both lanes of that off-ramp. Your drive through Corona is a bit heavy on the 91 westbound, leaving the 15 to the 71. It's heavy, but stay slow and go past Green River. 71 south, delays from Euclid over to the 91, and some slowing as you come out of Mira Loma into Ontario on the 15 northbound from the 60 to the 10. 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I'm Diana Olea.
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5: Yeah, that's true. See what you think. An encouraging thought that says, to trust God in the light is nothing, but to trust God in the dark

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1: Hey, if you're listening right now and you're hurting, maybe you've been betrayed, or maybe something tragic happened to you, you got some bad news, like, I have some ancient truth for you. This dates back more than a couple thousand years. It's from Psalm 56. And apparently David wrote this when he was effectively a prisoner of war. But he said to the Lord, "You keep track of all my sorrows. Mm-hmm. You have collected all my tears in your bottle. You have recorded each one in your book." That means a lot, because your sorrow is not wasted. Your tears are not wasted. The Lord notes it, and he's going to set things right for those who trust in him. So that doesn't take the pain away, but it should tell you what the Lord thinks about it.
2: Good morning, and this report is sponsored by Mothers Against Drunk Driving. Normally don't have too much to worry about as you move through Norco, but we have a semi having some trouble on the 15 southbound right at 2nd Street, and they're at the off-ramp blocking the right lane of the off-ramp. So they've broken down, they're blocking the right lane of the 2nd Street off-ramp, so use some caution as you try to exit there. The drive on the 91 westbound through Corbona is heavy, no crash or anything, but enough of a buildup that you're stuck in a stop-and-go stretch from the 15 past Green River, and then it opens up by the time you hit the 241. KSGN is now heard in Anaheim. 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
1: Okay, we're gonna do this thing. Can you do the intro thing?
0: Sure, and now a masterclass on joke telling with your instructor, Brant Hansen.
1: Hey, did you hear about the group of scientists that tried to mix the DNA of a crab with a cheetah?
0: Mm-mm.
1: Yeah, that went sideways fast.
0: Sideways fast. Because crabs move sideways.
1: Thanks. Okay. All right, I appreciate that.
0: That's not it.
1: I held on.
0: Sure. Yeah.
1: It was silent.
0: Yeah, yeah.
1: Like,
0: no,
1: well,
0: I caught
1: maybe.
0: It. Okay. And then I was like, okay, yeah.
1: I feel like
0: okay.
1: Honestly, this is part of the masterclass.
0: Uh-huh,
1: I don't feel like I delivered that as well. I wish I could do it again.
0: Yeah, the delivery was a little janky,
1: great.
0: but I would say my catching of it wasn't all that great either.
1: Yeah,
0: so both of
1: we
0: us.
1: Both.
0: Yeah, yeah. All right.
1: Let's pledge to do better.

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1: The constant encouragement here is comfort in the good times and someone to help you through the struggles. 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
1: Doing some marriage advice here because I was thinking about that singer lady. She's marrying the football guy.
2: Sure.
1: And I was thinking, if they're listening, they probably are. I think 80% chance they're listening right now.
0: I think so. Please remember one of them. Please remember the station in your donations.
1: Yeah, thanks a lot. Appreciate that. I would say this. Here's another piece of advice I would pass along. Uh-huh. I would say you got to remember this. You can't just say with regard to your flaws, like your character flaws, hey, it's just who I am. You married me.
0: Mm.
1: No, because we're all supposed to grow up. And in fact, your spouse is a person who's really going to help you with that.
0: Mm.
1: There's no avoiding that. Does that cause a problem? Does that cause friction? Oh, yeah.
0: Mm.
1: But once again, let me remind you of the image of the paper bag with two rocks in it. I mean, you start shaking that bag, they bang against each other, but over time they polish. That's what happens. Gets beautiful. But yeah, there's going to be some friction. But you can't just go, that's just who I am. No, we get to grow up.
3: 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And this report is sponsored by the Crohn's and Colitis Foundation. Normally, things are pretty quiet along the 60 coming out of Riverside into Rubido, but we have a crash that's come up, and it's on the 60 westbound just after Market. So a couple of cars got into it. We've got one up against the center divider, another block in the left lane, and it looks like they're likely going to need a tow truck to help get cleared out of the way. So you're looking at a heavy backup starting on the 215 northbound from Blaine through the Riverside interchange, and of course to that crash scene just past Market. 215 southbound is slow and go out of Colton into Grand Terrace and Riverside. And that's the 215 south from the 10 to the 6091-215 split. KSGN is now heard in Anaheim, subscription free on Apple CarPlay and Android Auto from the KSGN app. That's traffic. 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
1: 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The phone number with information for new mentors is 855-MENTOR-2. That's 855-MENTOR, the number 2.
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0: Yeah, it's an encouraging thought that you can build your life on. This is one of our favorites, Jeremiah 29:11. It says, "For I know the plans I have for you, declares the Lord, plans to prosper you and not to harm you, and to give you hope in

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We're with you to lift your spirit, one encouraging song after another. Just like this one.

0: version.
1: Okay.
0: Like the back of it.
1: All right.
0: But perhaps a different shade than what they've been using.
1: All right. Well, what a leak. My goodness.
0: Right. Is it true? Can you dare to dream?
1: Oh my goodness. I don't know.
0: Could it happen? A different shade.
1: A different shade.
0: Slightly different shade of silk. Porting it as leaker.
1: Don't get your hopes up.
0: Who is this too that has the audacity to let that information out?
1: I know. They must really want people to know.
0: They need to plug this information hole right now.
2: 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And this report is sponsored by Sportsman's Warehouse. Well, things were pretty quiet in terms of wrecks or anything through Corona, and then this popped up, and it's somebody with some car trouble on the 91 westbound right before Main Street. So they were blocking that middle lane. Looks like they managed to scooch on over to the center divider, so not off of the roadway yet. They're going to have to maneuver off to the right side, and in the meantime, you have a slowdown from the 15, but it does continue to be heavy up ahead to the 71, and then slow and go past Green River. Also looking at delays out of Chino Hills into Corona on the 71 southbound, and that's from Euclid to the 91. KSGN is now heard in Anaheim. 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I'm Diana Olea.
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4: 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When someone cries out to him, and in the quiet that follows, a song or story on KSGN can feel like God saying, I'm here, and I see you. Sometimes it's a spoonful of what you need, and for others, a total transformation.
5: I was diagnosed with cancer, and so I began treatment in Doherty, and it was a 50-mile daily drive each way, so 100 miles a day. For 6 weeks, and I would have KSGN, the radio station, on every day as far as the signal would reach, and then I would put the app on my phone, especially at the very beginning when I didn't know where things were going. I would close my eyes and just listen to the music as my mom drove me, and I would just listen and find God's peace.

I was scheduled for surgery, and I got a call saying that my surgery had to be postponed. And I was calling, asking the radio station for prayer, and I decided that I was going to believe that that postponement was God's way of saying, give me another month to heal you. I went to my doctor for my prep for surgery, and I was given the diagnosis of the cancer spot. It's all clear. And I just knew it was all of the prayer because God was there for me, and I know that I couldn't have gotten through all of that without Him.

0: was when I was first diagnosed that I started giving a small monthly amount, and just know that God's got it. I don't have to worry about those finances because I know that God wants me to give them. And I knew it with every bit of my heart.
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1: Yeah, just in case you are a billionaire superstar singer or an NFL ex-guy, or is he still playing? He's still playing.
0: Okay, yeah.
1: And you're married. And you wanted some advice from your favorite radio station, which is this one.
0: Yes. And your favorite radio show, which perhaps
1: this one.
0: Sure, yes.
1: Yeah, it probably is.
0: Okay.
1: So I've been passing along some advice. Here's another one. Look, your marriage is more important than your job. And even if your job is super important sounding, even if everyone around you acts like it's the end of the world, no. Your marriage is more important than that. Never forget that. Make decisions based on that. It's about this person. I took a vow. I committed my life to that. I didn't do that to my job. I did not exchange rings with my job. In the end, whenever that comes, whenever the end is, till death do us part, it's not your job at the bedside. It's going to be people. It's going to be relationships. It's get, like, this is, never, ever forget that.
2: 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Well, it's pretty much a positive drive out of Ontario right now. 60 westbound, looking good, leaving the 15. As you leave Chino, you'll see some congestion that starts at Reservoir, and you're going to see that over to the 57 as you try to move into Diamond Bar. And a heads up, there is a crash in Diamond Bar on the 60 eastbound at Diamond Bar Boulevard. We've got the crash that was blocking the left lane now over to the right shoulder, but the fire department's blocking the two right lanes there, and you're going to see a heavy backup from the 57. 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
1: Yes, people say this show is uplifting. 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
1: So I bought some shorts online.
0: Okay.
1: They're nice.
0: Okay.
1: I got it from a store.
0: Yeah, well.
1: And then I instantly started getting spammed. They send me email. How are you liking those shorts?
0: Oh, from the store.
1: Right. I just, yes. Well, we're going to wait till they get here.
0: And then I'll let you know. I'll keep you guys apprised of it all. Sudden. Yeah.
1: And I started getting emails every day, like twice a day.
0: From them?
1: From the store. Yeah. Like, hey,
0: yeah, check because at some point you click something to say yes. I'll just take it.
1: Okay.
0: Yeah.
1: But when I try to unsubscribe, they let me unsubscribe, but they said this will take up to 10 days to take effect. But it was instantaneous.
0: When I was able to buy the shorts.
1: Right.
0: Yes. And opt in.
1: So whatever button you hit to opt me in.
0: Can you just flip that off?
1: Toggle that. Yeah. And I don't know how long it takes or if you need help with
0: is
1: that.
0: Is it a dial?
1: I can help.
2: 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And this report is sponsored by the Crohn's and Colitis Foundation. If you're expecting somebody coming out of Diamond Bar heading into the Inland Empire, well, it's going to take them a while. We've got a crash on the 60 eastbound just after Diamond Bar Boulevard. Fire crews on scene, they're the ones blocking the two right lanes. Your drive is heavy right now from the 57. You're also going to see some slowing out of Corona where the 91 westbound is jamming you up after the 15. Heavy to the 71, but doesn't fully loosen up until after Green River. And busy out of Lake Elsinore into Temescal Valley on the 15 northbound from Lake Street to just before Cajal. KSGN is now heard in Anaheim, subscription free on Apple CarPlay and Android Auto from the KSGN app. That's traffic. 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
1: If you're somebody who's being treated unfairly, it could be by anybody in your life, okay? But it's not right. It's unfair. Maybe it's something that's been going on for a long time, and you want it set right. And you ask God, please, please, please, and it hasn't happened yet. This is a lot of people. It's you're hungering and thirsting for justice. Mm. Jesus says good news for you. The kingdom of God has good news. You're going to be filled. That hunger, you're not going to be hungry anymore. At some point, it's going to happen. There's a lot of trust involved. There's a lot of trust involved. And look, nobody's ever papered that over time. Like, why hasn't this happened yet? I am dying here for justice. I want this to happen. Totally understand. But nobody papered over the need for trust. So I just want to encourage you, remind you what Jesus said. The way this kingdom works, if you are hungering and thirsting for that, if you want that so much, you're going to be satisfied.

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1: So important to know, not just what humans are doing. There's enough of that. We don't know what they're doing.
2: That's true.
3: Tired of it.
2: I've had it with that. You're absolutely right. I have to agree with you on that.
1: Sherry is agreeing with me on breaking animal news.
2: I don't want to hear another thing that
3: we're tired of what humans are doing.
1: Man.
2: Enough already.
3: Animals are doing stuff.
2: All right, let's hear.
1: Unfortunately, this also involves a human. Okay. Ohio woman. I just wanted to make a comment.
2: All right.
1: This is news and comment.
2: Oh, of course.
1: Breaking animal news and comment. Ohio woman finds 4-foot snake on shelf in laundry room. Mm. Team of wild animal specialists responded to a home. Woman found a large snake. Person who was a non-venomous rat snake. He's 4 feet long. Blah, blah, blah. Okay, blah, blah. So it's in the news.
2: Mm-hmm.
1: Once again, I throw up my hands because they can't. I do it for them.
2: They don't have them.
1: Where are they supposed to be?
2: Snakes?
1: If I'm a snake, I don't know where. If you find me, it's now the wrong place. That's what I've learned from this. The snake's under the porch. Oh, it's going to be in the news. Oh, okay. We found a python in the ocean. I saw that.
2: Okay.
1: What am I doing? I'm swimming. I shouldn't be swimming.
2: I see.
1: There's a python on the sidewalk. Okay. If I was a snake, you tell us.
2: Where are we supposed to be?
1: Because apparently this whole earth is off limits.
2: That's true.
1: It's not our fault. We don't know. We just hatched. We hatched, and all we've gotten since then is that we don't belong here. I get it.
4: Good morning, and this report is sponsored by the Crohn's and Colitis Foundation. So things were moving along pretty nicely this morning out of Bloomington into Fontana on the 10 westbound, and then this crash popped up. And it's on the 10 westbound just after Sierra Avenue. So a couple of cars got into it. Looks like they're off to the side waiting on a tow truck, but it is busy right now from just after Cedar, staying busy to just past Citrus. Also looking at some brake lights coming through Corona on the 91 westbound right at the 71. We had a fender bender pop up there over to the right shoulder now, but adding to a very busy drive from Main Street, staying slow past Green River. 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

0: We're doing that thing again.
1: Oh, I love that. So it's the two of you against that.
0: Against the thing.
1: Yeah.
0: We are doing that that thing again, that cycle again. Let's not do this. My wife did it yesterday. And I have grown up in that area where I'm like, I'll let her arrest that. Like, you're right. You're right. Let's not do this. That's that. We're just getting started. Let's nip it in the old bud right here.
1: Yeah.
0: It makes it much better. So many times you're having the same argument over and over. Like, no, let's not do this.
2: 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If you're hoping to just fly through the Cajon Pass, that's pretty much the case. There was a fender bender that popped up on the 15 southbound before the 138. All that's been cleared to the right shoulder. And it's just a little bit busy right now from before the 138 and just a little pass below speeds a touch. And then you're going to see that things are a little slow and go as you try to come through Mira Loma. And that's on the 15 northbound approaching Limonite. No crash or anything, but just some crowding to about Harupa. Southbound side, minor delays from the 10 to Harupa. And you're also going to see some brake lights out of Riverside on the 60 westbound, leaving the Riverside interchange and over to Brubido Boulevard. KSGN is now heard in Anaheim. 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I'm Diana Olea.
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4: 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With me, like when we're in the car, I can turn on the radio and I can talk about God and I can talk about Jesus. And so hopefully I can pass the message to my daughter so that I can be the parent who I'm supposed to be to her.

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1: Yeah, wow. 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

0: 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We're Brandon Sherry.
1: I am just a nobody. This person said, I got an email from somebody who listens to the show, and that's one thing they said. Like, well, I'm just a nobody, but I like, okay. Yeah. So I responded, you're not just nobody. You're my classmate. So we're all on the same level. Jesus said that point blank in Matthew 23. He talked about how you're all on the same level. You're all classmates. I'm your teacher. So if that's you, you're somebody who wants to follow Jesus, you're humbling yourself like, hey, I'm going to do this thing. Well, that's you and me and Sherry here too. We're doing this thing shoulder to shoulder, and none of us are above anybody else. He is our teacher.
2: Good morning, and this report is sponsored by Mothers Against Drunk Driving. So things were pretty quiet in terms of wrecks through Corona, and then we had one pop up on the 91 westbound right before the 71. Well, the good news is that's over to the right shoulder, but then up ahead on the 91 westbound just past Green River, got reports of a crash there that popped up as well. That is also to the right shoulder, but it's adding to a busy drive with a backup from Main Street. Checking things out coming through Riverside and on the 91 westbound right at Tyler, there was a hit and run that came up there. That too has been pushed to the right shoulder, but delays after Van Buren and over to Pierce. KSGN is now heard in Anaheim, subscription free on Apple CarPlay and Android Auto from the KSGN app. That's traffic. I'm Diana Olea.
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1: 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We're Brent and Sherry.
2: Okay, I have a hot take. I go. That's my music.
1: Sure.
2: That beckons me out of the backstage area into the octagon of hot takes.
1: Do you want to remind everyone what a hot take is?
2: Yeah.
1: You know what this is?
2: Yeah, it's just it's just a fact.
1: Yes.
2: Something that's not that important, right. But you got a take on it.
1: Sure.
2: I'm wound up about it, so I'm going to be in my bonnet.
1: No, I see.
2: You ready for hot take? Okay, my hot take?
1: Mm-hmm.
2: Raisins?
1: Yes.
2: Cookies?
1: Uh-huh.
2: Nobody wants raisins and cookies. Not one. There's no one. No one.
1: That's ridiculous.
2: In my entire life. Do you want raisins and cookies?
1: Oatmeal raisin is delicious. Delicious.
2: Not as much as oatmeal with chocolate chips. You know that.
1: Oatmeal raisin is much better than oatmeal and chocolate chips.
2: Be honest.
1: No, it is.
2: Be honest.
1: I'm being very honest.
2: Be honest. Be honest about.
1: Oatmeal and chocolate chip. Who even makes oatmeal and chocolate chip? That's not even a thing.
2: I want to apologize to the listener.
1: Have you ever eaten an oatmeal
2: sort of
1: and chocolate chip cookie?
2: My hot take.
3: 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Well, looks like you're going to come across a SIG alert if you need to move through Rancho Cucamonga. This is courtesy of a crash on the 210 westbound before Archibald. So that's been blocking the two left lanes. They're hoping to clear that shortly, but in the meantime, you're looking at a tough backup from the 15. 15 south is busy from the 210 and over to Foothill. More delays from the 10 and almost to the 60. Kubota checking in a little heavy right now. You'll see slowing on the 91 westbound at Main Street and past Green River, while the 71 south is still stop and go from Euclid to the 91. KSGN is now heard in Anaheim, subscription free on Apple CarPlay and Android Auto from the KSGN app. That's traffic. 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

0: 89.7 KSGN, Mercy Me and Make It Well. I'm Donna Cruz. We know that every day people are turning to KSGN for messages of hope. It was back during the pandemic where 50% of Americans said that they had felt more hopeless than ever before in their lives. And although it's gotten better, psychologists are saying it's not good yet because there are still a lot of people feeling those same things. Tim Keller said this: "You and I are unavoidably and irreducibly hope-based creatures. We're controlled by not how we live now, but what we think will happen later. Christian hope has to do with the ultimate future. And that means even in the darkest moments of our lives, because of Jesus, there is always hope."
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4: When I first started listening was for ministry. And so that's kind of where I was at, was kind of figure out, hey God, what does my ministry look like? You know, what are you calling us to do? And I've gotten involved in different ministries, you know, like prison ministry.
5: Remember

Mostly I volunteer with the kids that are locked up. And, you know, there's been struggles. There's been times where I felt like I wasn't making a difference. And so there's times where I'm driving out there to the jail and just wondering, like, what am I even doing here? And it just seems like, you know, either a song would come on or, you know, they might share some scripture. And that has been a tremendous help to me. And, you know, I kind of see that as, you know, God saying, you know, just keep going.

0: I believe it's so important to keep the radio station going and to support them, because I've seen the way that they love people. I've seen the way that they tangibly share God's love. You know, that's something that I need. You know, and I think God sees that. He kind of provided that door. And it's really, you know, used them to kind of keep giving me a direction on how I need to be pursuing the ministry that he called me to.
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0: 89.7 KSGN with Phil Wickham and Crowder. It really is Amazing Grace. Hi, I'm Donna Cruz. So weird. Here we are mid-July knocking at the door and people are already talking about back to school. And of course, there are some kids that are excited, but for others, maybe even their parents, it feels like this really big, you know, new chapter, maybe a new school, a freshman year, college, maybe the first time dropping off a child somewhere new. And this has been a part of my life, and maybe it is for you too. That's when our minds can start writing stories that haven't even happened yet. Fear has a way of making us believe the worst is probably what's coming, whether it is a new school year or an upcoming doctor's appointment, stuff you're worried about with finances, or just wondering what the next few months is going to look like. Here's a reminder for all of that. What God said, do not fear, for I am with you. Those what ifs can get pretty loud in our head, but here's what we can do to counteract that. And it works. This is why I love reminding people about journaling, because you can look back a couple of years or a couple of weeks and see what God has already brought you through, these things that you never thought you were going to get to the other side of. The enemy would love to have fear keep our eyes on everything that can go wrong, but faith can keep our eyes on the God who is bigger than all of it. And it's a big step for people like us who like to have the worst case scenarios in our back pocket all the time. But when things feel a little bit uncertain, just take the next step and trust that God is in all of those parts that we haven't even seen yet. And he's got a plan to take us all the way through it.
1: 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Phil Wickham's Song of the Saints Tour with special guest Jamie McDonald. 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

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Hi, I'm Donna Cruz. Doesn't it seem like sometimes there's unsolicited advice for every season of life, whether you're a student going to college, a mom or dad who is about to have their first baby, maybe you're getting married. Everyone has something they kind of want to throw into the mix, like, hey, this is what works for us. And a lot of times these words of wisdom just end up going by the wayside because there's just so much information at the same time. But I saw this and thought it was really unique. It was actually advice from people who had been married for over a decade. Some things were very sentimental and others were just really practical suggestions. One of them was separate comforters. In our house, he gets a thin blanket. I get a massive weighted blanket. No sharing required. Everybody gets what they want. And I think this is important for all relationships. One person said, it doesn't matter how annoying the story is. Listen, give feedback, and engage. I feel like, yeah, if a person is taking the time to share a story with you, it's pretty important. This is a good one too. Don't argue over text messages. Wait till you can get face to face. And I've heard a lot of people say this one. Choose them every day. Cherish them and the relationship. And maybe you've got something that works or hasn't worked. You want to pass along a little bit of wisdom that you've gained over the years. Love to hear it.

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0: 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Hi, I'm Donna Cruz. Love this advice from couples who have been married for over 10 years. They said things like, don't forget to like each other, not just love each other, but you should actually like each other. You don't have to be involved in each other's hobbies, but you should at least show interest. Julie, what have you learned that you want to pass along?
1: My husband and I do not talk about household appliance repairs or painting.
0: Oh, is that your department?
1: I went online, figured out how to do it.
0: And you feel like he could do it? You just want it done your way.
1: Yeah.
0: I feel like a lot of couples have stuff like that.
1: Probably, yeah.
2: Well, hi. We hope you find KSGN is a safe place, like your home. A place where Christians, we gather, where we can let our guard down. Because here, you won't hear harsh words or embarrassing stuff. You know, the stuff that dents in your spirit. 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
3: 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And at the same time that you're blessed, another story like this one unfolds.
4: I was heavily addicted to drugs, and one day I decided to just take a drive, and I turned on the radio. The song started hitting me harder in the heart. That made me stop and think about what life was about. And the more I listened, the easier things got for me. Me and my husband were listening to the station, and it brought us to our knees, and it just got us to where now we're sober, we're happy. I'm a walking story, people tell me.

0: it feels so great just to have that hope there, because I've been at the hopeless point, and every single day it brings me this hope that I've longed for forever. That's what made me actually call to make a donation, and I will keep donating every month because of that.
1: Yeah, that life change was only possible because they received the spiritual crumbs that fell off of somebody else's table. 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

0: 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I'm Donna Cruz, and here's an encouraging thought from Lisa Whittle. 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

0: 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I'm Donna Cruz. 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

0: 89.7 KSGN with Phil Wickham. What an awesome God. I'm Donna Cruz. That song is part of his Song of the Saints tour. He's been all over the place on tour. And once he wraps things up this fall, he'll be heading a little bit closer to home with a couple of shows. One is going to be in Anaheim on October 15th. The other in Ontario at Toyota Arena on the 18th. And you could be there too at either one of those shows. Four free tickets are up for grabs right now. 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
2: It was just such a devastating time. 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But I believe in a restorative God that he would bring back my daughter. I pray with tenacious audacity. And KSGN has just really supported that and given me hope and support when things were the blackest. And I've seen many, many, many, many miracles on KSGN, and I just am waiting for this miracle.

0: oftentimes I find myself at home and not being able to relax in the Lord because I'm so concerned about the issues that are going on. And, you know, the Lord will say, stop, wait, turn on the radio. And, oh, gosh, yes. You know, and then the Lord will use those words and those songs that are His messages, His prayers, this hedge of protection with the prayers of KSGN and partners that support it.
1: Oh, yeah. In God's eyes, the greatest miracle is when people turn to Jesus and receive a new heart for Him. 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We just wanted to say thank

0: 89.7 KSGN, Peter Burton, and Where Would I Be? Hi, I'm Donna Cruz. I'll be curious to see next week how much viewership has gone down with USA out of the World Cup. We have learned so much. We've learned a lot about etiquette. We've learned a lot about other countries. We learned a lot of food stuff. Here's something else that's coming out. Non-Americans were asked to share the weirdest things that Americans have said to them. One person was asked, what's it like to have an accent? The American guy actually thought that they had no accent and that they have like the default voice, and then everybody else grows an accent somehow. This one guy said, as a Brit, I had to bite my tongue when someone said, do you celebrate Independence Day? There were lots of questions too about the metric system versus imperial. And of course, this one, you know, top of mind being that we just celebrated the 4th of July. An American was telling an Australian how amazing fireworks are. And he was proudly saying that, you know, this is something that everybody should get to see in their lives. When I saw that one, I immediately went back to like watching New Year's Eve celebrations on TV. Where do we always see it happen first? Australia. And what happens at midnight? Fireworks. This is not exclusive to Americans, but it is kind of funny how we tap into that and think, oh, okay, that's carte blanche. We own all the fireworks for 4th of July.
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Hi, I'm Donna Cruz. You know, it can be really freeing when we realize that failing isn't the end. Like, oh, okay, failed at that, blew it, that's over. I think that when we mess up big time, the longer we stay in that mess, the harder it is to pull ourselves out of it and make positive changes. Sometimes it's guilt or shame. Maybe it's feeling like you've just made one too many bad choices, and we stay so immersed in those failures, we can't possibly find our way forward. But this is something you have to count on in those moments when you need to get back up. 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

0: 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That's God Only Knows. Hi, I'm Donna Cruz. We love sharing constant encouragement with you. And one of the ways we do that is by passing along encouraging thoughts. Here's one from Lisa Whittle. Your story is not over. Keep writing it with courage.
1: Oh, hi. 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Hey, we're not perfect, but we hope we can agree on these things to make our world a little bit better. 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
3: 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I was at a retreat that was helping me look back over my past. And with Jesus speaking to me, Lori, you are my daughter. You are forgiven of all your sins. Right then and there, I accepted it. You are beloved. I wanted to know. It's so important for the community that, just like me, people that really did not know Christ, to touch people's hearts. 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
1: Talking with a new friend. The other day, I really liked this guy. He actually, I can't do this for everybody. I'm sorry. He actually emailed me because he heard me on some podcast or something. He's like, oh, okay. I think we got a lot in common. Mm-hmm. So I'm like, okay, sure. So we hung out, got some coffee. He's gone through so much. It's unbelievable. I mean, unbelievable. One thing after another the last couple of years. And he's been angry with God. I don't know what to do with this, but we both came to the same conclusion as we were talking through all this stuff. It's like Job, what he's gone through. Mm-hmm. He's like, I've been reading Job a lot. Mm-hmm. But we were just like, you know, where else do we go? Mm-hmm. If you're angry with God, be honest with God. Keep talking to him. But we both agreed, like, we're not walking away. Mm-hmm. No matter what we've gone through, not walking away, because the alternatives to Jesus are not as good. Mm-hmm. He's the real thing. And I just, when you turn around, you're like, where else would we go? Jesus has the words of life.

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2: Okay, just in case, as you're listening, you're like a big celebrity, right? You're listening to a big celebrity, and you're married.
1: Uh-huh.
2: Maybe another big celebrity.
1: Sure.
2: I have marriage advice.
1: Oh, that's great.
2: I thought that'd be good.
1: That'd be nice. What a service.
2: You're welcome. Serious marriage advice, though. Uh-huh. Just in case you are listening.
1: Yes.
2: And you're worth like $2 billion or
1: highly,
2: whatever.
1: It's highly possible.
2: Okay. Sure. So anyway, you're getting married. I say this. I've learned a lot of stuff over time. Mm-hmm. I know this. What you don't want to do is the this is mine, this is yours business from the start.
1: Okay.
2: Go all in. Go all in with the whole thing. That's headed for trouble if you're doing a lot of that mine, yours thing.
1: Why?
2: Because your identity has changed. Mm. That's the idea of marriage. You're no longer these two individuals. You become one. Yeah. And so to the extent that I'm still defending this previous individual, I just think it sets you up for trouble. I've seen that a lot. Mm-hmm. So your mileage may vary as you're listening. Maybe you're like, hey, I've been married 20 years. It's going great. And I have this and she has that. And we keep it all set. Like, okay. Generally speaking, though, you got to go all in.
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1: Hey, friends, this is Sherry. 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

is designed to be with you in every season of life. During challenges, you'll find us playing songs that lift your spirits. And in your triumphs, there'll be songs to help you celebrate. When you're ready to be uplifted, encouraged, inspired, that next song is gonna be right here.

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1: Love the listener input for this book idea called Sick Burns of the Bible.
0: Oh, okay.
1: Yeah. This is from Lily. Mm-hmm. Young lady. She notes 1 Kings 20. Mm-hmm. And if you look, she made me look that up. It's like, man, that is one smack talk.
0: What?
1: It's one king and another about to have a battle.
0: All right.
1: And the king of Israel says to Ben-Hadad, mm-hmm. one who puts his armor on should not boast like one who takes it off.
0: Okay.
1: And Lily was like, that's pretty good, right? I was like, I don't even think I understand that.
0: I don't either.
1: But then I thought about it.
0: Uh-huh.
1: One who puts his armor on, so this is before a battle.
0: Okay.
1: It's like you're talking like your big stuff mm-hmm. while you're putting your armor on. Maybe wait till you're taking it off.
0: Oh, okay.
1: Like you're in the locker room after the game.
0: Yeah. Oh, that's
1: maybe not while you're getting dressed beforehand.
0: That is good talk. Yeah,
1: talking about?
0: Yeah, I see.
1: Yeah, that's pretty good smack. It's kind of a sick burn. Good job, Lily. Good find.
2: 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Even when we're in good times, for others, KSGN is a lifeline. 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
3: I was going through a very difficult time in my life. I'd been in a relationship for 7 years, and I really was searching for God, and the station gave me what I needed. Like, it's extremely important to be able to hear and connect with God in that way.

0: Now that I'm a Christian, my life has changed completely. And when I go through trials and tribulations, I remember God's word because it imprints them in my memory by hearing KSGN. I think being able to give is a blessing in itself, because not only are you giving right now in this moment and in this time, but because you're able to hear the songs of God and being able to praise God throughout your whole week versus just Sunday, you know, being able to hear God's word Monday through Sunday.
1: Yeah, that's another miracle change because of financial support for this ministry. Someone opened the door for Jesus to change that life through KSGN. And we just wanted to say thank you.

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0: 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We're Brant and Sherry.
1: Don't do it. Jesus says don't get caught up in the social order pecking thing or social pecking order or pecking order social thing.
0: Order of pecking when you're social.
1: Don't do it. So smart. So smart. He's not like laying down laws and rules here. He's talking about how life in the kingdom works.
0: Yeah.
1: But here's the smartest man who ever lived. He created us. He knows how to live. Mm. And he's telling people at a fancy dinner party, don't sit up front. Don't jostle for the front seats. We still do this. Hollywood still does this.
0: That's very true.
1: People still scan a room. Where should I be with these people, not those people? They do it online effectively. Like I'll retweet that person, but not that. Like, don't do it, Jesus says. Mm. And then maybe somebody will go, hey, Joe, where's Joe? Oh, he's sitting in the kitchen. Mm-hmm. Well, get him out of here. What's he doing in there? Mm. Just go ahead. Don't count yourself as some big shot, and maybe somebody will elevate you. But he also says that the Lord's ultimately going to do that if you humble yourself.
0: Yeah.
1: It's a much better way to live.
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1: So, is it normal or weird to want to know where did this word come from that we just keep saying? Like, we keep saying coleslaw. What is coleslaw? Who's Cole? Who's slaw? What are we talking about?
0: I don't think I've ever thought about it before.
1: Okay, so I looked it up.
0: Okay.
1: And it's from the Dutch, mm-hmm. meaning they had a word, koelsla. It's all one word, which means cabbage salad.
0: Okay.
1: Which is fine, but
0: sure.
1: I'm always curious about this stuff, and I don't know if I'm the weird one or does anybody else care?
0: I think maybe you're the weird one. Yeah, okay. I think you're the weird one.
1: Fair enough. I think so, too. I'll go with that.

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1: Hey, if you're listening right now and you're hurting, maybe you've been betrayed, or maybe something tragic happened to you, you got some bad news, like, I have some ancient truth for you. This dates back more than a couple thousand years. It's from Psalm 56. And apparently David wrote this when he was effectively a prisoner of war. But he said to the Lord, "You keep track of all my sorrows. Mm-hmm. You have collected all my tears in your bottle. You have recorded each one in your book." That means a lot, because your sorrow is not wasted. Your tears are not wasted. The Lord notes it, and he's going to set things right for those who trust in him. So that doesn't take the pain away, but it should tell you what the Lord thinks about it.

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1: Okay, we're going to do this thing. Can you do the intro thing?
0: Sure. And now a masterclass on joke telling with your instructor, Brant Hansen.
1: Hey, did you hear about the group of scientists that tried to mix the DNA of a crab with a cheetah?
0: Mm-mm.
1: Yeah, that went sideways fast.
0: Sideways fast. Because crabs move sideways.
1: Thanks. Okay. All right, I appreciate that.
0: That's not it.
1: I held on.
0: Sure. Yeah.
1: It was silent.
0: Yeah, yeah. Like, no, well, I caught it. Okay. And then I was like, okay, yeah.
1: I feel like I didn't. I, honestly, this is part of the masterclass. Uh-huh, I don't feel like I delivered that as well. I wish I could do it again.
0: Yeah, the delivery was a little janky.
1: Great.
0: But I would say my catching of it wasn't all that great either.
1: Yeah,
0: so both of
1: we
0: us.
1: Both.
0: Yeah, yeah. All right.
1: Let's pledge to do better together.
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0: As you've listened, you've noticed this is a different place. 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Constant encouragement.
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1: Doing some marriage advice here because I was thinking about that singer lady. She's marrying the football guy.
2: Sure.
1: And I was thinking, if they're listening, they probably are. I'd say 80% chance they're listening right now.
0: I think so.
1: Please at least remember one of them.
0: Please remember the station in your donations.
1: Yeah, thanks a lot. Appreciate that. I would say this. Here's another piece of advice I would pass along. Uh-huh. I would say you got to remember this. You can't just say with regard to your flaws, like your character flaws, hey, it's just who I am. You married me.
0: Mm.
1: No, because we're all supposed to grow up. And in fact, your spouse is a person who's really going to help you with that.
0: Mm.
1: There's no avoiding that. Does that cause a problem? Does that cause friction? Oh, yeah.
0: Mm.
1: But once again, let me remind you of the image of the paper bag with two rocks in it. When you start shaking that bag, they bang against each other, but over time they polish. That's what happens. Gets beautiful. But yeah, there's going to be some friction, but you can't just go, that's just who I am. No, we get to grow up.
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5: I was depressed and just really closed off as a person. 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The biggest change I've seen is me being dedicated to my spiritual life. 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
1: Just saw in the old news feed here that a leak in the Apple world from the corporate, there's a corporate leaker of info. They have revealed that the next iPhone, they're going to release a silver version.
0: Okay.
1: Like the back of it.
0: All right.
1: But perhaps a different shade than what they've been using.
0: All right. Well, what a leak. My goodness.
1: Right. Is it true? Can you dare to dream?
0: Oh my goodness. I don't know.
1: Could it happen? A different shade.
0: A different shade.
1: Slightly different shade of silver. According to this leaker.
0: Don't get your hopes up.
1: Who is this too that has the audacity to let that information out?
0: I know. They must really want people to know.
1: They need to plug this information hole right now.
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1: Yeah, just in case you are a billionaire superstar singer or an NFL ex guy, or is he's still playing? He's still playing.
0: Okay, yeah.
1: And you're married. And you wanted some advice from your favorite radio station, which is this one.
0: Yes. And your favorite radio show, which perhaps
1: this one.
0: Sure, yes.
1: It probably is.
0: Okay.
1: So I've been passing along some advice. Here's another one. Look, your marriage is more important than your job. And even if your job is super important sounding, even if everyone around you acts like it's the end of the world, no. Your marriage is more important than that. Never forget that. Make decisions based on that. It's about this person. I took a vow. I committed my life to that. I didn't do that to my job. I did not exchange rings with my job. In the end, whenever that comes, whenever the end is, till death do us part, it's not your job at the bedside. It's going to be people. It's going to be relationships. It's like this is never, ever forget that.

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1: Oh, you've got to check this out. This man busking in the London Bridge train station in Britain. People are dancing. Of course, people are walking to catch their train and doing whatever that. But there's this whole crowd of people just dancing with their hands in the air because the guy with the guitar and microphone is singing this.

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1: She's a local mom. She went shopping and she ended up getting something there that didn't cost her anything, and she didn't know she needed it. Here's the mom.
2: It was just a normal day.
3: Just needed our regular groceries.
2: Kimberly, she came through my line.
3: My son Paul said that he would like to help.
1: And here he is. What'd you say?
4: Can I help you, please, ma'am?
1: We have the checker here, too. So what'd you tell him?
2: And I said, sure, why not?
3: And that's when she brought him back behind the register.
2: So I was just showing him how to do the barcodes and make sure that they scan. And every time it would make that beeping sound,
4: beep,
2: like he would just light up.
1: And mom, so delighted with her kid, of course, she snapped a picture. And why this was so amazing and exactly what mom needed is because Kimberly, she was so harried because Paul's little brother had been in the hospital and mom had been trying to take care of the family and be in the hospital and was pulled 9 different directions. And that was a moment that she shared with her checker, Christian.
2: I've been through it myself with my own mom, you know, around the holidays being sick. So I know how that can be.
1: Now, Kimberly, you were so impressed by this woman, the checker who helped you. It just lifted your spirits. And you posted that picture that you took. And then you were surprised at how many people had liked it.
5: So it's got 150,176 likes. It's just nuts.
1: It just shows that people are hungry for kindness, a human touch, and a smile. And you can do that for someone today.
6: 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As you travel on the 15 heading northbound into the Cajon Pass, looking like a slow ride once you get past the 215. It clears up at the 138 and the southbound 15 that's in the Cajon Pass. Coming up to Oak Hill, it stays busy from there until you get to Cleghorn Road. And if you're on the 10 in Colton headed eastbound, that's right at Waterman. There's a crash partially blocking the off-ramp. You'll see a bit of a slowdown coming away from Pepper Avenue. 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I'm Pedro Moreno.
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3: 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As you travel on the 15 in Fontana headed northbound, just before Duncan Canyon Road, there's a stall that's in the center divider. It's adding to the slowing backed up from Baseline Road. In the 15 southbound heading into the Cajon Pass, it's a slow crawl once you get to Oak Hill. That'll ease up as you make your way past Cleghorn Road. 60 eastbound in Chino looking slow once you get past the 71. Heading into Ontario, that clears up at Archbold. KSGN is now heard in Anaheim. 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
5: 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I didn't even know it was in the room. And suddenly the song, There Will Be a Day, came on.

0: 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He sees the suffering and he walks with us. 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
2: She is a sweet young woman. She's just trying to be obedient to God, and she felt like he told her to go feed a family that needed food. And so she was going to take the food to a place where she had been before, where they knew they needed the food. And she showed up there, but that's not where the story ended.
3: Early on, I heard drumming down the street, and I heard God said, stop and buy this family food. And I thought he was talking about this lady house that I had bought food for like almost last year. And she said that her kids and her needed some food. So I was like, I told my husband, like, okay, so I made all this whole list of food and I asked God to give me the list of food to buy.
2: So she got to the lady's home and called her and...
3: And she would not pick up. And I didn't want to leave because there was cheese and meat and ice, and I didn't want to leave the stuff on the porch so that he could cook it and melt it, right? So I'm leaving and I left a note in her door. So I turned back around because I forgot to put my number on there to tell her to call me back when she get this note so I can drop off the food. Well, there was another lady coming up on her porch, and I said, do you know the lady that lived here? And she said, what lady? And I told her, she said, don't know lady with kids live here.
2: So you're obedient. You felt like God was telling you to put a bunch of groceries together to deliver to people who really need food. You go there to a place where you had gone before, and you found out that that woman has moved, and maybe God has another plan. What's going on? Well, you'll find out the next break.
4: 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If you're on the 91 heading westbound, that's just after Arlington and Riverside, a crash has taken up the two right lanes. You'll see a heavy ride coming away from the 215-60 interchange. And if you're on the 215 southbound in Colton, once you get past the 10, it's a slow ride into Riverside that clears up, making your way past Central. And the 15 northbound looking slow, heading into the Cajon Pass from the 215 to the 138. 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I'm Pedro Moreno.
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1: All right, here's where the story picks up. She felt God's prompting to put together groceries, and God told her what to buy. And so she's got all these groceries. The place she was going to take them where she had been before, that woman had moved away. You find out that's not the house and what?
2: Oh, I'm so emotional. What the heck is going on? So I just continue driving. And so I said, God, please lead me to a family that needs this food. So I'm driving, and then God said, make it right. So I kept right. And then I was about to make a left. Two blocks later, God said, no, the next street. I was in the next street, and I turned. And there was a gang of kids playing in the street and in the yard. And his dad was standing out there. And I told him, I said, excuse me, sir, I pray to God that he lead me to a family. Hey, do you need food? He said, yes, I do. And I said, okay. So I gathered all the food. It was bags after bags, ice, a whole lot of food, chicken, enough to feed a family for a week. And I gave him the food. And the only thing you can hear is the joy of the kids. Said, oh my God, bananas, grapes, look, Dad, pasta. Like, I can't believe God literally gave me the direction. And then the kids started coming to the car with such joy on their face. And then it got to the point when I was pulling off, the dad was telling them to take all their toys to the house so he can make them a meal. The way that God been talking to me and using me is so beautiful. And I'm sorry I'm over here tearing and bawling my eyes out. But he gave me directions, and too soon as I turned the corner, they was there. Right when I asked him, Lord, let me run into a family. And I was specifically looking for a family playing outside. And as I kept on driving, I was like, there's no one outside. How? It wasn't a coincidence. It was God. Be obedient. You never know how God leading you. Thank you, God. Thank you.
3: 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You'll see some slowing. That's in Colton coming across the 10. It clears up at Central. And the 215 northbound right at the 9160 interchange, a semi-truck is stalled in the middle lane. You'll see delays from 3rd Street. Traveling on the 91 westbound in Riverside, that's right at Central. Crash has the two right lanes blocked. You'll see traffic backed up to the 215-60 interchange. KSGN is now heard in Anaheim. 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I'm Pedro Moreno.

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1: Hey, we've always got time for a Wednesday funny. This is Johnny W. He's a pastor's kid, grew up in church and doing all that stuff. Like what?
2: Anybody work in the nursery at your church? Y'all, you got to do it. And we're a sticker church. Y'all putting stickers on the kids at your church, checking them in. We're tagging these kids like they're in the wild. It's weird. Like it's a nature study. Sprinkle out some goldfish crackers and track their movements. It's weird. My pastor had explained it to me, Johnny. It's a security thing. It's got the kid's name on the sticker, a code at the bottom. The parent gets a piece of paper with that same code. They come back after church to claim their child like it's a coat check or a raffle. Wonderful. And parents lose that piece of paper at my church. Do y'all ever have that happen? I don't know what your policy is, but I don't put up with that mess in my nursery. You come back without that paper, I'm like, I'm sorry. We're keeping him. Okay. He works for Jesus now. All right. You knew the risks. They're like, you know me. That's my son. I just dropped him off. I'm like, sir, look. Okay. Without the receipt, the best I can do is store credit. And then I let him pick out a child of equal or lesser value. So we give out so many redheads, y'all. It's unbelievable. I feel like that hurts some people's feelings. I'm kidding around. Redheads don't have feelings. Let's move forward as a group.
1: He's redhead.

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1: Maybe it's because of the age that we live in, but so many of us have gotten the impression from our upbringing, school, college, so on and so forth, about faith and science can't exist in the same space. Well, maybe now it can. Listen to this neuroscientist who finds God.
2: I love learning and teaching science, but it's my one wish for people that at some point in their life, they at least explore the possibility. If I look back on my life, by and large, I'm very, very happy with the decisions I made. And I was happy to discover resistance training and running and neuroscience and, you know, cuttlefish and ferrets, an amazing relationship to family and friends. And I'm very blessed in my personal life and my romantic life. Like, it's overwhelmingly positive, despite a lot of strain and hardship. But the one thing that I wish that I had done earlier was to stop resisting the voice in my head that said, you know, I think there's a God and I'm going to pray. I kept pushing that away. It was like incompatible with my notion of what it meant to be a scientist. And I said it then and I'll say it again now. Like, I'm 50 and for the first time in my life, my entire life, I've experienced sustained time of real deep peace. Just peace. Like everything's okay. Everything is as it should be, not just some little mantra that you say when you're on the Big Sur coast.
1: That this man has found God and found that peace that surpasses all understanding that the Bible speaks of. And you wonder about how can a scientist be there? Well, it's where we are now in science, where science has gone beyond itself. People used to think that cells were just amorphous glops. And now they realize there's a complex human city almost inside of every one of your protein delivery mechanisms. There is an intelligent creator, and he loves you so much.
3: 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Riverside, the 91 westbound at Central, there's a crash taking up the two right lanes. You'll see delays from the 215-60 interchange. And as you travel on the 10 eastbound San Bernardino, right at Waterman, there's a wreck still blocking the off-ramp, slowing you down from Mount Vernon Avenue. And the 15 headed northbound in Ontario, right at Harupa Street, there's a stall there partially blocking the off-ramp. You'll see some slowing from Kent to Galliano Ranch Road. KSGN is now heard in Anaheim, subscription-free on Apple CarPlay and Android Auto from the KSGN app. That's traffic on Pedro Moreno.
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1: 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Savita is a healthcare organization with a program called California Mentor Family Home Agency that provides support for adults with disabilities. The program finds, trains, and supplies a stipend to help cover costs for families who open their homes to host a special needs adult. The phone number with information for new mentors is 855-MENTOR-2. That's 855-MENTOR, the number 2. Hey, I'm Kurt Wallace with this KSGN encouraging thought from artist Jamie Grace, who says, "We have pain, but not as great as his name."

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1: Some people just have an ability to show love better than other people do. For people like me, maybe I can learn from you. Jennifer, how do you do it?
2: First of all, I just wanted to say my 10-year-old nephew was playing with a tent stake yesterday, and he impaled himself through his mouth into his throat. It was next to his artery, and he was supposed to have major surgery. And so we have this huge family, and my mom had us all pray for him. And he went to another specialist, and they were able to slip it out.
1: Whoa, that's a lot for a family to go through. And that little guy.
2: He's just fine. He has a sore throat now.
1: So how was your day yesterday?
2: Whew. Compared to that, it was great.
1: Get the radio family here praying for that little guy. And Jennifer, how do you show love?
2: You know, homelessness is such a big problem, and I have a real heart for people. Sometimes it feels really overwhelming. The Lord spoke to me. He said that we're not to save the world. Jesus died to save the world. We're just supposed to do what he commanded us, which is to feed them and clothe them. So what I do is I don't usually give them money unless I feel led by the Spirit to do so, but I'll buy them a meal. One time I went and I was buying a meal from Jack in the Box. There was a dollar store next to it. So I picked up a tote bag and a sweatshirt and some bottles of water and a can of dog food for the dog, and I gave it to them.
1: 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I mean, I feel like God is always talking to us. 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
2: It's better to do something than not do anything.
3: This report is sponsored by Mothers Against Drunk Driving. 15 northbound in the Cajon Pass after the 138. Watch for a stall that's taking up the second lane from the left. You'll see traffic backed up to about the 215. And if you're on the 215 heading southbound in Colton, coming across the 10, it's a slow ride heading into Riverside that'll ease up right around Central. The 215 heading northbound, some patchy delays out of Moreno Valley coming across Alessandro, clears up at the 10. KSGN is now heard in Anaheim. Subscription free on Apple CarPlay and Android Auto from the KSGN app. That's traffic. I'm Pedro Moreno.
4: We're not judging anyone else, but this is what we promise that makes KSGN different. We promise to create a safe, peaceful, and welcoming place to encourage and build up rather than to tear down. We promise to be mindful that children are listening and learning, and the example of Jesus will be our motivation. Even though we're not perfect, we'll do our best, and that's our KSGN promise to you.
5: Even though we can't hear it, God does. When someone cries out to him, and in the quiet that follows, a song or story on KSGN can feel like God saying, "I'm here and I see you." Sometimes it's a spoonful of what you need, and for others, a total transformation.
6: When I was 7 years old, I had surgery in my left ear. And because of the nature of that surgery, a traditional hearing aid just won't work for me. And so for most of my life, I'd coped with a titanium screw and the hearing aid fastens onto that thing. Although most of the time I deal pretty well with, you know, personal vanity, I was having one of those days, and on this specific incident, I'd stopped at a traffic light, and there was a group of adults, and they started laughing and pointing at the side of my head, and it was all of the worst thoughts about myself confirmed. But the first thing that I did was turn on the radio, and right at that moment, Flawless came on, right at the chorus, and it says, "No matter the hurt." No matter the hurt. How deep the wound is, no matter the pain, still the truth is the cross has made, the cross has made you flawless. And it was just exactly what I needed to hear, because the truth about the cross is, because of Jesus and because of what he's done, disability doesn't define us.
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1: Well, have you ever got a prompting from God to do something? This young woman, she was driving up near the mountains. She felt like God was having her drive somewhere and to do something.
2: There's nothing really cool to see yet. And I drive for about 5 more minutes and he says, pull over. And I'm like, God, there is nothing cute to see here, you know? I would have kept driving at least. Again, super gentle, very clear. So I pull over to the side of the road and I'm like, well, let me turn my music down because I'm blaring, remember? And I go to turn the knob and he says, do not turn it down. Correct anybody, he said, don't roll your windows up. And I said, okay, so I'm going to sit here on the side of the road in this random place, no pretty overlook, and I'm going to just blare worship music with the windows down and I'm just going to sit here and worship you, Lord, like I want. And then I open my eyes and standing in front of me, I see this woman. Hold on. I see this woman, this hiker, and she's standing in front of my car.
1: So she sees this woman, and then what? You'll be amazed at the outcome of this, and we'll have that for you in the next break.
3: 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Looks like a stall has been cleared out of the second lane from the left just after the 138. Traffic is still busy from the 215 and the southbound side of the 15 in the Cajon Pass. After Oak Hill, you'll be slowly crawling from there until you make it past Cleghorn. 210 eastbound, watch for delays as you make your way past Mountain Avenue. It's a slow ride from there into Rancho Cucamonga. It clears up approaching the 15. KSGN is now heard in Anaheim. 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
2: This young woman, she was driving in the mountains and she had her praise music turned way, way up and the windows down. And she felt like God wanted her to stop there at a beautiful overlook. And it's like, well, there's nothing cute here. Why am I here? She was going to roll up her windows and turn down a radio. And she felt like God said, no, leave it turned up and leave your windows down. So she did. And what appeared before your car?
3: I see this woman. Hold on. I see this woman, this hiker, and she's standing in front of my car and she's worshiping to the music that's playing in my car. I'm just like looking at her in awe that the Lord loves her so much that he would send me up to the top of a mountain to play a song for her. And I'm just like so enamored. My eyes again, and she's beside my car. And I turn the music down and I'm like, hi. And she's like, I have to tell you something. And I'm like, yeah, what's up? Like, what is it? And she goes, I have been searching for him. I've been trying to find him again for the past year. And I haven't found him in a long time. And so I started hiking the Appalachian Trail because I want to find him again. And this was him. And he's speaking to me right now. And she starts crying. She went to the middle of the woods, to the mountains, to hike and to find him. And he brought me there in that exact moment, to that exact place in the middle of the woods.
2: And to think God loves you that much too.
4: This report is sponsored by Mothers Against Drunk Driving. As you travel on the 10 heading eastbound in San Bernardino, you'll see a crash still partially blocking the off-ramp at Waterman, causing some slowing from about Mount Vernon Avenue. And the 15 northbound looking busy heading into the Cajon Pass. Once you get to the 215, it's a busy ride heading uphill that clears up at the 138. And the southbound side of the 71 in Chino Hills. Once you get past Pine Avenue, it's a slow ride to the 91. KSGN is now heard in Anaheim. Subscription free on Apple CarPlay and Android Auto from the KSGN app. That's traffic on Pedro Moreno.